0: This is NPR News.
1: Support comes from HPE, building self-driving networks that optimize and protect themselves. Learn more at hpe.com/networking. Coming up this evening at 6 on Latino USA, two Democratic contenders are trying to change the politics in the state of Texas. One of them is from South Texas and a Tejano, superstar Bobby Pulido, and the other is Gina Hinojosa, running to become the next governor. That's at 6 o'clock tonight. And this week in our KONDA newsletter, President Trump's immigration policy may have had a chilling effect on Latino birth rates. That story, also a guide to one of the East Bay's most diverse and underrated street food markets. 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

Coming up at 7 on Hidden Brain, some people are really good at setting others at ease. They pick up on what others are feeling, manage their own emotions, and then respond skillfully. So what's their secret? Hidden Brain looks at the science of emotional intelligence. That's coming up at 7 here on KQED News. And find the stories and conversations you're hearing right now. 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

0: having us.
1: The desk is tiny.

Welcome back to Forum. I'm Mina Kim. We're talking this hour about silicosis, a deadly lung disease caused by fabricating engineered stone or quartz, which is commonly used in countertops. California is looking into banning engineered stone containing silica. And Farida Javla Romero, labor correspondent for KQED, has been covering this extensively. Dr. Shefali Gandhi has been working with people who have silicosis, a pulmonologist and occupational medicine physician at UCSF. And you, our listeners, are sharing your questions, your reactions. What questions do you have about the dangers of working with quartz? Is

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I'm Sarah Hotchkiss, Senior Editor for Arts and Culture at KQED. 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

0: Late last month, Eddie Smith, the 83-year-old owner of Grady White Boats in Greenville, North Carolina, made waves when he announced he was pledging nearly all his company's future profits to charity. Instead of selling Grady White, Smith chose to gift it to a perpetual purpose trust that will distribute profits to causes including conservation, healthcare, and education. Liz Landers recently spoke with Smith about that decision and why he hopes other business leaders will follow suit.
1: Eddie Smith, thank you for joining us.
2: It's my pleasure.
1: Why did you decide to turn down the offers, and one of them was more than $400 million, and instead put your company in a trust for employees and give away the profits?
2: That's a great question. And some of the offers were actually well north of $400 million, but I've seen so many of my friends in this industry sell their companies and then be very, very sorry about what happened to their companies after the sale. Even though they had been promised that the culture would remain the same, everything would stay the same, it never, ever does. And I saw that time and time again. And I had hoped and thought my son would take the company into the next one more generation anyway. But unfortunately, he passed away from ALS. So then I was faced with trying to figure out, okay, who's going to take the company forward in the future? And the only option seemed to be to sell the company and hope that you could find a buyer that would keep the company.